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0: Warren County 705. If you could advise St. Charles, it's in the motorhome towards the back of the property.
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3: 10-4, 1917.

speeding westbound. Caution, bike has a white semi-truck driving with a blown tire and blowing rubber everywhere. He wasn't stopping, and the trailer number was Victor Mary 701422. Again, from mile marker 12 of I-80 westbound, if looking to make your own case, I'm broadcasting 19.

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Unable to maintain lanes, I will life support Q Queen D David B Boy 252. Q DB 252. Make your own case from my state clear, 1921.

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0: Story County, we have a report of a reckless driver possibly intox Y Avenue northbound from your Ontario Street. It'll be a blue Jeep Wrangler, two-door, female driver. Caller advised it's been all over the road.

18-year-old, and on the front porch, she's swinging out of consciousness, possibly on drugs. She has threatened to suicide. She possibly has broken her nose, and I think she's 23. Yeah, she's

Mustang with Nebraska license plate unknown balance. They are unable to maintain their lanes, unsafe passing, and speeding. Then I-29 northbound from the 100-mile marker, if located, make your own case, Storm Lake State Clear, 1924.

0: 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I will play Ocean William John 162, OWJ 162.
1: 1924.

Floyd County area cars for prior copy, reckless driver northbound, north 500th, from Cameron School Road. Continuing, reckless driver, north 500th Avenue, northbound from Cameron School Road, colored license, a blue Jeep Wrangler, two-door, female driver, all over the road. Again, a blue Jeep Wrangler, two-door, female driver, all over the road, northbound, north 500th from Ontario. Make your own case, Story County, cleared 1925.

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1: 1928.

were all over the road, described as a silver pickup truck, possibly a Ford. I believe it's a four-door with a tarp-type bed cover. Unknown license plate, all over the road. Caller did not try to keep up with it, make your own case. He thought by end of conversation it would be down around the 50-mile marker, still southbound I-35. Make your own case, Warren County, 1930.

plates, speeding, and out of traffic without turn signals, tailgating, and brake checking. Again, 8 East 181, Silver Honda is not on no plates, and out of traffic without turn signals, tailgating, and brake checking. If looking for case, it's clear at 1932.

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1: Go ahead.
2: Three single five, Green Ace 3, Ocean William Henry 820, OWH 820, you're on the RO.
1: Jennifer?

0: relay or the ore labor exit area. He's fixing the vehicle that it came off of for the owner and was trying to be able to get that drive shaft back.
1: Copy. Where is he at now?
0: I believe that guy that's going to fix it is at home, but says he doesn't live very far from, like, Mankini area, one of the gas stations that you guys sometimes post up at. I've got a phone number for him if you'd like that.
1: Yeah, give me one second.

0: 4617. His name is Bill.
1: Copy. I'll give him a call.
0: Thank you.

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1: 10/4, date of birth for that 10/27 is going to be 11/09/1967.
0: 10/4.

0: County from Pella PD, Article 51, Marion County.
1: Pella PD, go ahead.
0: Do you have a deputy available to assist my officers at 808 East 3rd Street? We have a combative 17-year-old. That's all the information I know at this time.
2: Uh-huh.

0: 6315. We'll be en route your way.
1: Yeah, thank you. And I apologize. I asked if he was needed emergent. I couldn't hear the radio traffic. Kind of sounded like they were fighting. If he could probably be 33, that'd be great.
0: 10-4, 1946.

0: do have him restrained. He is still being combative, but 15 does not need to go emergent. Thank you.
1: 10-4, still continue.
0: 10-4.
1: 10-4, Harry County is clear, 1947.

0: You're going to go ahead.
1: Do you have a West Liberty unit that could possibly respond to 668 330th Street, West Liberty, 668 30th Street, West Liberty? It is in Cedar County. It's a verbal domestic situation. My deputies are all tied up on an accident on I-80.
0: Double, we'll have it.
1: 10-4, thank you.

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1: Copy, 1954.

a semi-truck and trailer and caused more damage to the caller's truck and trailer. He's out wanting a report now for this.

District 43, I heard that they came out for now and route to that verbal on 330th.

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1: When you're ready. You go ahead. Ocean Lincoln Robert 958, repeating Ocean Lincoln Robert 958. It's on the corner of Walnut and Finkbine. Yeah, I'll take the tow number. No hold.
2: 10-4, I'll get you a call for service started and a tow number in there. 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
1: 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If that doesn't work, try Ocean instead of 0.

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0: Rockies on FINA at North Tailwater. He's advising that they're going to be back behind the dam there.
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2: Hey, 22, go ahead, pretty one state.
1: You want to check with 457 and see if he still wants me to partially have this closed off or if he wants me to shut down the entire ramp for this operation. This traffic is stopping and going and getting confused.
2: Temporary, we'll check with him.

was just coming into Harrison County from Todd County. They were at approximately mile marker 71.2 of I-29. They were biking. There was a black Chevy SUV swerving all over the road. Looks like the caller did advise they took exit 71. Not sure if you needed this information. They did have an Iowa plate of T as in Paul, W as in William, J as in John, 297.

from mile marker 71.2 of I-29. Cars advising there's a black Chevy SUV swerving all over the road with Iowa plate Paul William John 297. And they were passing mile marker 71, and they took the exit at 71. Again, a black Chevy SUV swerving all over the road. Paul William, John 297. It's located, make your own case, and broadcast 23.

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1: 10-4, do you have it ready? He's about to bond out.
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0: Lincoln Charles, Frank 16, again, LLC F16 on a silver Dodge Charger.
1: Lincoln, Lincoln Charles, Frank 16, 10 of 2026, 10 of 2026, that silver 2020 Dodge Charger out of Des Moines, 1074.

0: Richard, little A for Andrew. His date of birth is 11-26-95.
1: And 4 Dillon, 5 back out on normal traffic at 2100.

0: 49, Richard Collis showing suspended status on the Class C Charles, no endorsements, no restrictions. Negative 29, I'm showing a track history for failure to maintain a unit safety belt on 414 of 26 from ISB 85.
1: And four. We got a 28 throw as well. And Mary C. Charles A. Adams 342. If you just add both those, please.

food.

dude going over the lines on the side of the road and the left lane. It's going to be a Oxdale trailer with a red tractor with a sleeper. First three letters of the license plate are 4 William Charles. Going to be a 2-minute time delay. If located, make your own case. Talk to me clear. 2108.

is going to be for William Charles, 8362 Unknown State, and they're going to be at about the 113 eastbound. It's located in McGrone Case, Tuscan Clear, 2110.

left leg to right leg shoulder and back and forth, varying speeds between 55 and 70. Getting a white Nissan Altima, swerving left lane to right lane shoulder, back and forth, varying speeds between 55 to 70, northbound 935 from mile marker 117, make your own case, story, can it clear, 2011.

Just reference the reckless driver broadcast. Vehicle exited into Story City heading westbound. Vehicle exited into Story City heading westbound. Make your own case. Story County Clear at 2116.

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1: Hey, 102, good morning, say, go ahead. Highway Direct with 457 traffic.
0: Even better, thank you.

0: 6 vehicle in the middle of the lane, 1700 block of 169. Sounds like something happened with the car and it does not move now.
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2: 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Virgin Cherokee 877 877

SUV unable to maintain its lanes, the vehicle went into both ditches, the RP advised, but now has come to a complete stop. Again, I-80 eastbound at the 77 mile marker is located in the Kiron Case, Starlight State Clear, 2136.

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1: 10-4, thank you. 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
0: 9. Send him.

0: Charles Center. This restriction stage on restricted to the area of Knoxville at 45 miles per hour or less. Out of Knoxville, you're number 35.
1: 10-4.

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1: Vehicle at the intersection of Pennsylvania and the interstate, just south of the interstate. Can you check with them to see if they need something? We have a lot of traffic that's going to be heading their way, and we need that lane if possible.
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0: I was trapped like I met one of these juveniles. He's headed home to Sunset. Just 43. He's on his e-bike. No light. And ran both stop signs going down Jasper. I'll be out with him here shortly. Jasper?
1: NYPD advised they're going to figure it out and call us back.
2: 10-4, Yankee Doodle pops us out. We have a ton of traffic heading that direction.
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0: clear the fireworks console.
1: Five, 35 northbound from mile marker 105. Port of a blue sedan, license plate, John George Mary 819, JGM 819, returning on a blue 2018 Nissan Versa to a subject out of Ames. RP advised this vehicle is unable to maintain lane, traveling at inconsistent speeds, speeding up and slowing down. And unable to maintain lane and inconsistent speeds, license plate, John George Mary 819, a blue 2018 Nissan Versa to a subject out of Ames. Buffalo, going to make your own case, Des Moines, stay clear, 2224.

0: Sure, that's at Lake Manawa. It looks like we had someone calling stating that they were stuck behind the gate there at the entrance of Lake Manawa. They're going to be in a smaller silver Honda Fit, like a smaller hatchback. Are you guys going to get Lake Manawa?
1: Temper, I can advise my dinner.
0: Temper, thank you. 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
1: Storm Lake Center.
2: Wakanda drives at Holiday Lake for a 1050 PI. It's going to be a golf cart, but it'll return. We have two people with pretty good injuries. 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
1: 10-4, 13 minutes,

0: parent 1050, which is just the PD only. Pan End, right on the east and west 235 exit ramps, non-ramps. You can just let Des Moines PD, I think he's up there with them right now, if they need an additional car, if they could have Des Moines PD send theirs.
1: 10-4.

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1: Go ahead.
0: It's going to be a dealer plate. 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David 5453.

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1: 10-4, thank you. 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

plate showing Nora Young Frank 553 NYS 553 expired 425 previously to a pulp ULO out of West Des Moines 1074.

Cars in the Pot County area, stand by for the following broadcast. Pot County cars cruising Pot County area from mile marker 66 of I-29 southbound. A caller is advising a white Cadillac SUV almost hit the caller, and the caller believes the driver is possibly in tox. They were driving all over it, and they were on the shoulder. Caller did lose sight of it as they were going through one-lane construction zone. Yet from mile marker 66 of I-29 southbound, white Cadillac is located to make your own case and broadcast.

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0: The Tesla KCV is the gray, newer sedan with a loud muffler eastbound on Main Street from KCV East. Caller's complaint was that the vehicle was loud and they were revving it up, being even louder.
1: 10-4.
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T15 and G28. I'll give you the trailer plate here. It's going to be through Iowa. Lincoln Victor 0238. LP 0238.

while shooting 1002 East 6th Street. Caller heard six shots from what he thought was inside the apartment. Caller lives in number 8 and thought it was the one right next door. Prior to the shots, there was people heard arguing. They have not seen anything. All available cars, I'll show you that way. 500 Baker.

0: regular shift today. He's on RDO. He's going to come back down for the rest of those guys.
1: Yeah,

911 transfer from Warren County. He specifically asked for Lucas County ambulance to go to Lucas County Health Center. Couldn't get too much information out of him other than what I broadcast over the radio.

0: is this correct? This person's wanting a ride from the hospital home?
1: He was requesting that a Sheraton ambulance come get him at his address in Lacona and take him back to the Sheraton hospital. Lucas County said they would do that, but I told him I was also tripping Lacona. He is at home at his address here in there in Lacona at 308 East North Street, Apartment 3.
0: Okay, copy that. I think I have a crew, so I'm going to head on into the station.
1: Copy.

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0: Knoxville City Rescue, Knoxville City Rescue, you're needed at Acura Healthcare of Knoxville, 606 North 6th, North 7th Street, for an 85-year-old male who's dizzy and nauseous. He also has an elevated blood pressure. Knoxville City Rescue, Knoxville City Rescue, you're needed at Acura Healthcare of Knoxville, 606 North 7th Street, for an 85-year-old male who's feeling dizzy and nauseous, also has an elevated blood pressure. He's alert, conscious, and breathing. Time out of page 2358.
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meeting 608 North Sycamore. PD is on scene. They're dealing with a middle-aged male, extremely intoxicated and hallucinating. Again, Medic 1 needed 608 North Sycamore for middle-aged male, extremely intoxicated, hallucinating. 1 minute.

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1: Going to be on Mitchell Chance.
0: 10-4.
1: That far, I've got it. I'm getting a CCH sign over to you as well. 10-4.

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to report a white cab semi hauling a silver trailer, trailer number 168, license plate on the trailer, possibly Lincoln Zebra Adam 7556, LZA 7556, unknown state. All over the road, unable to maintain lane, going onto the shoulder, then coming back onto the roadway. I'm heading eastbound from the 152, white cab semi hauling a silver trailer number 168, license plate, possible Lincoln Zebra Adam 7556, unknown state. All over the road, unable to maintain lane. If located, make your own case. Do my state clear at 20 minutes.

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182, Adam David, 5002. 182, AD, 5002. 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

0: Lincoln and South with Ocean Zebra Victor 461. 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

0: For valid Class C no endorsements, restrictions, be corrective lenses to Cooper's and Howland of Knoxville. Date of birth 2002.
1: 10-4.

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0: The security company called back again if you can PBX for further.
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0: 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West on Highway 22, just passing Interstate I-280 for a Kia Optima that's stolen. We're currently on IE Tech 2.
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0: Several, thank you. 147.

Fulton County. Go ahead, Fulton County. High speed 290 is currently in pursuit of a motorcycle in the city of Ottumwa. Reason for stop was speed. Sam, I'll get you a good location here.

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49 and 1. ID eastbound number 139. We have a 1050 PD. No injuries. Black BMW standard. We're on the right shoulder. They're not blocking any traffic.

0: And what's he wanted for?
1: 10-4. Looks like it's going to be for reckless driving causing bodily harm through Wisconsin. If you go through his normal, Iowa 27, Kevin Saul Hernandez, date of birth 9-12-2006, showing valid Class C, Charles, expires 9-20-32. 9-20-32, he is 10-74 in Iowa. I have attached that to CFS, so you can look at it.

0: 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Nora Edward Robert 785.
1: Nora Edward Robert 785 is showing 10 of 26, 10 of 2026 on a gray 2016 GMC Sierra -29.
0: Or who's the RO?
1: RO looks to be a Heston Irving out of Knoxville, showing a valid Class A Adam, restrictions K King, -29 on him, right?
0: Zero, thanks.
1: 246.

0: 10-4. And I think a good portion of the city is without power right now. It's pretty far.
1: Mr. Main Jungles for the street, Prime Valley EMA.

0: 15 of 2026. SR-22 insurance required through 5-22 of 2028. Not on file, but he is 1074.
1: Got me, thank you. 311.

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1: Just for your information, Newton is dealing with quite a bit of flooding. We've got reports of about the 164 to 166 eastbound starting to flood across.
0: 10-4, we have an active log with DOT and TMC to let them know about it as well.
1: Copy.
0: 3-2.

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0: ISP 290 is out with a tree that's blocking southbound lanes of South Main Street. It's a 700 block of South Main Street in New Sharon. The tree is also laying on power lines, but the roadway is completely impassable.

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0: 51.
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0: 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Just 43.
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Free is on the lines.

0: do they know if the lanes are down across the roadway or if they're down on the side of it?
1: I did not get that information. I apologize.
0: Okay. Thank you.

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system that will probably be down for a little while here. A couple of residences already have electricians working on their own individual houses at this time. Alleyway's been taped off. All units will be back in service.

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That's DJB G66.

0: that intersection. 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
1: Seven four.

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1: Stand for.

0: Edge and south on Iris, and I'm still not seeing anything.
1: 10-4-16. Yeah, I still haven't got any other calls. I did try to call Jesse back and had to leave a voicemail. See if he could give me more information or a possible phone number at this time.

0: I need a semi that was involved in a crash just now. Hit a telephone pole loaded with grain. They'd like to have an inspection done on the truck.
1: Captain Harrison, are there any injuries?
0: It was minor. He signed off already.
1: Captain, start my clear ankle.
2: Everyone that's licensed amateur is invited to participate. You can hear the signal. And we're going to call on those that answered your call sign last Saturday from a roll. All right. Special announcement here. We've made some real headway in repeater programming. And we've got the tail chopped off this Vertex repeater, which means it's now compatible with

pound once or twice, beep, beep, and you can hear the identifier come on and know that it's working. So there's no more tail. And we're going to meet with the Creston, or the Sheraton group, next Saturday at Red Haw Park outside of Sheraton. That's the next thing. Now, on page 3, a special thank you to Doug, KA0MHJ, with his help in programming Motorola equipment, and also to Mike, KB0MAL, who came up with equipment for the club, and also for a special 98 Windows computer that's really facilitated all the good programming and fixed our problem. So, I'll let it drop, and then I'll come up with a topic. One more.

and motorcycles. And sometimes, when they're doing this, they get a great deal of satisfaction and a moment of inspiration comes. And there's a great connect on driving them and feeling your thoughts interpret the motion on the road, hearing the internal combustion engines, and also the reflection and inspiration in the workshop or wherever. And so, yeah, I've experienced that. It's called motorcycle therapy. And I've had some of my most mountaintop experiences behind the wheel of a truck or driving a tractor, cutting grass, what have you. So you've got any authentication on those or memories that pop to mind, bring them on up. So let's see if we can bring Carson on now. AC0BU.

up. I don't feel like I'm wound up in a room.

getting out air with great success. Had a two-way conversation with KC0SXQ, so it was working good to there, and it's working good for you this morning. Yeah, any particular place, maybe in the workshop or on the bench, where you feel a moment of inspiration or the connect? I know Carson's got a car project, and he's always got a motorcycle going, so, yep. Let's go over and pick up Mike. W0PD on Interlink.

We've had much of the same here. Not as much as

Got it. We're hearing a Morse identifier out there in the world that ends in B-O-Y, and I'm thinking that's the same frequency offset that the Lamoni repeater has in Omaha, Nebraska. So, welcome on board if you're hearing us in Omaha or thereabouts. This is AA0OS in Lamoni, Iowa, South Central Iowa. And we're linking into the Des Moines Southwest linking system. We're bringing up Grimes and Creston and Urbandale, what have you, and also on Echolink. So today we're talking about motorcycle therapy or old car therapy. Moments of inspiration, or actually they said in the documentary that it straightens out the way your brain works. If you're all straightened and all stressed out from the head kick world that you had that was maybe not hands-on, just to be able to get out there and experience those things on the old car, drive it, work on it, motorcycle, and I will testify to it. It sure certainly works. And put my thumbs up for it. Let's pick up Mike. Mike, special thanks to you for helping with the programming stuff. Sure fixed our problem. KB0MAL.

one that a good friend of ours, Lenny, I can't remember his call sign, how long he's been calling. We haven't called on him lately, so Lenny McClellan, he set that computer up for me and got to where it would work for those radios. I had been given those radios from the bus barn here in Leon. And, they were just old, was out of the old bus. They'd updated them. They'd been in storage for a long time, so I'm glad they're being able to be used. So I do have more of them old radios, too. So anyway, story you were telling about riding on your bike, driving, that sort of thing, yeah, it does give you some time to think. And it's a good therapy, very good therapy. I've experienced both of that. It's been several years since I've been on the back of a motorcycle. Last time I was on the back of a bike was with my wife before pregnancy. Well, when she became pregnant, we had to quit riding the bike for her safety. Off and on all the time. But, anyway, we let her set and keep her up there. Anyhow, I'll send her all back to you all. See?

0: Chased him back out there. All right, next is Lloyd, down in Modena, Missouri. How receiving us this morning, Lloyd? And tell, have you ever experienced any of that? Your moments of inspiration there, maybe behind the workbench. KF0MQI.
1: Full scale here again this morning. I've had a lot of inspiration. You get to work on that stuff and kind of bring a calming peace to you, you know. You forget about all the worries of the world and outside stuff that's going on. You forget about it. It just calms you down and brings sort of an inner peace to you. So, yeah, it definitely works. KF0MQI, back to that.

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You may not be able to hear them all, but I'm hearing them, and it takes a couple seconds after you hear someone talk. Just wait until they all fall down, and we can bring them back up again. It will help. It will help us hear the beginning of what you have to comment on. Okay, well, after everything falls down, we're going to call for Bob. Bob, you should be able to hear us this morning, maybe direct. W0YNI.

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1: KE0FMW here, sir. You got a great signal. You got that thing just timing right, and she's just ticking away. That's good. It sounds great. Sounds great. It'd be interesting to see what she brings in. Last night we had the fireworks. They fired them off the bridge over here, and so people could see them up at the Capitol. And so we got to hear them too. And also nature's fireworks that we heard most of the night with all the thunder. But yeah, I like old radios. And I love this old 590 Kenwood I got with all the fillers in it. The only thing comparable to it would be the old KWM2 or the TR4 Charlie, yeah. And yeah, and old guitars, old electric guitars, pre-1964 with the old Gibson style pickups. Yeah, that it really gives her a sound. I got one that sounds like Dwayne Eddy. Those are hard to come by. Anyway, it sounds great. So I'll be on the net tomorrow night. And everybody have a great 4th of July. Enjoy the weekend. Grill the weenies. Whatever else you want to grill before it starts raining again. KE0FMW.

forgotten a lot of the Senator. But as far as old equipment, I got a PS520S. I love that thing. And probably never get rid of it. As far as inspiration while you're riding a motorcycle, well, let me put it to you this way. If you see me behind the wheel of a car, you probably ought to call the police because something's seriously, seriously wrong. I've never really had the eyesight to drive. However, when I lived overseas and my dad worked for the oil companies, we lived in a camp where we pretty much had our own jurisdiction. We, you know, the Indonesian police, they never really came on the camp. We had our own security force. We needed a security force because you get 1,000 roughneck drillers in the camp. Things can get a little wild. Anyway, this guy, he was tough. You know, he ran a tight ship. And I used to ride. I had a motorcycle in Indonesia. It wasn't like the same quality we have here. It's more of like a motor scooter. I don't know if you ever seen a Vespa or something like that. It was a Honda 70, so it wasn't real big, but it was a motorbike. And because there wasn't much traffic and it was a small camp, I used to be able to drive. And I used to love to get out there. My eyesight was better back then, too, so it still wasn't good. But anyway, one day I was coming down the highway and just kind of enjoying being out, you know, riding around. And the guy who was the head of security, I hit his car. And he was in it. And let's just say he inspired me to drive more carefully. We'll put it that way. Or some people would call that a significant emotional event. Anyway, 4th of July. Let me go to the repeater drop for a second. July, where the nation's 250 years old. I think that is amazing. Not many countries last that long. And I think we're very lucky to live here. I've lived all over the world, and this is the only place I want to live, you know. We have it really good here. You know, I think there's a lot of people out there that don't recognize that. You know, it's one thing to go visit a developed country in, you know, in Europe or, you know, Asia. But you go to some of the third world countries, you see how things are, and you realize, hey, we may have problems, but we still got it pretty good here. Anyway, field day, wasn't able to make it to field day. We had some family stuff going on, but there's always one next year, so. Feeling pretty good. Haven't been sick lately, so that's nice. And, just going to be, it's my daughter's birthday today, so we're going to be maybe trying to do something for her. And that's about it here. So we'll turn it back to the net. Back to you, John. This is N0CWQ.

on to the southwest linking, and they're going to Grimes and Creston, and all points connected on Echolink, too. So that's our moment of identification. Thank you, Chip. Good stuff. Good audio. Working real well this morning. I think you got the gist of it all. Yeah. There's guitar therapy. Maybe there'd be some rechecks on that. There might be some people out there that could expand this topic, but we're talking about there is a therapy of the mind that comes from working on and driving old vehicles and motorcycles, and we're finding is that it's coming with maybe a guitar or old radios. A moment of inspiration you find at the bench. Let's go down and pick up Jeff if he's on board this morning, KC0DIQ.

52 Simplex contact up by Rhinebeck, about 82 miles, I think. So, band's working good this morning. Well, I haven't really dealt with old cars for a while, but I do deal with old lawn equipment. I have a 1969 wheel horse, Raider 12, that I keep going, and it's really not that much work to keep it going. I actually have to put a fuel pump on it now, probably because the rubber gave up on the diaphragm in it. But the other thing is, yesterday my grasshopper, which apparently, from what I understand, is about the most American-made lawnmower you can buy right now. I had to put a hydraulic or hydro drive belt on that. It was a little bit tough to get that in and out of there, but it was it's all American hardware. I didn't have to get my metric tools out, and really enjoyed that. So I guess I'll just leave it there for the. Also, looking forward to next weekend at Red Hawk. So look forward to seeing you all down there. So anyway, back to the net, KF0REN.

freedom only takes one generation to be lost. And that's true. And it's especially true now. So let's go down and pick up Randy over in Orient. Randy, are you with us this morning? KB0TUX.

checked out of his bank. And typical 4th of July here. Like it happens more than it doesn't. I don't have any old car or old motorcycle stories that I seek inspiration in the films in Northeast Iowa when I go trout fishing, which is nearly often enough. And I did participate in field day. GW ruled the day for our club. Digital had about 25 contacts. Sideman about the same. CW 53, all on solar power. That's

0: At the airport at about midnight and see all the stars in the sky. Moments of inspiration, how do they come? Next is KF0 Papa Oscar Tango.
1: Good morning, John and the group. Well, as far as motorcycles, I am a motorcycle fan. There's an old saying, you never see a motorcycle parked in front of a depression clinic. I think there's some truth to that. Just this week, my son works in a motorcycle shop here in Des Moines, and he came home with a brand sparkling new motorcycle. Not necessarily what I would have picked out or what I would have chosen for him. He got a garage rocket, but he did a lot of homework on it and got all the insurance and all that kind of stuff worked out, willing to pay that hefty price tag. So, that's on him. I wouldn't have, it's not what I would have picked out, but he's his own man, so. But it does look sweet, I'll give him that. But anyway, that's kind of like Forrest Gump, all I have to say about that. Hope everyone's having a great 4th, happy 250th birthday to the good old U.S. of A. This is KF0, POT, back to the net.

to go. Thank you for those comments. That was KF0 Papa Oscar Tango. Now we're going to look for Joe up in Sailor Township. KF0 BER.

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1: This is KF0UCI, Matt DeMoyne. Following along, I enjoy old motorcycles and old cars and tractors, just like all you guys. One funny thing that I heard about motorcycles is most motorcyclists know why dogs put their head out the window of a car. I always thought it was pretty funny. But yeah, I've had lots of moments of inspiration working on them and riding them and all that kind of good stuff. So anyway, hope everybody's having a good 4th of July and wishing America a happy 250th birthday. So back to the next.

0: 6-pound German Shepherd. Mr. Bud's a big dog, and he always sticks his head out. You can see him coming in this town, and everybody gets a kick out of old Bud with his tongue hanging out. He loves to go for a car ride, and he's really too big to fit on my motorcycle, but I guess that might be what's going through their head. Maybe they pretend they can run that fast. I don't know. They like it. So do I. KD0 Z Papa Quebec ZPQ.
1: Well, good morning, and thank you for hosting the net once again this bright, sunny Saturday morning. My inspiration, I'm going to have to use some vicariousness. There's a gentleman by the name of Derek Beery with Vice Grip Garage, recent video was rebuilding my first car ever, which is a 1972 Chevelle, and he's doing a frame-off restoration of it. Maybe cheating a little bit because he got a new frame and he got all new body parts, so I'm not sure if part of it is a restoration or just a building of a replica of 72. Anyway, I hope you all have a good 250th anniversary of our nation's Declaration of Independence. So good day, everybody. Double it. 80 ZQ. Back to that.

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Special thanks to Doug for helping us with radio programming. Make a bunch of good things possible there. KA0MHJ.

0: send out a call for newcomers or latecomers, and a bus skipped over you also. So we've got so many things connected today, and things are working well. And ask for those that respond to let the repeater completely drop, and then transmit for 2 or 3 seconds and give us your call sign slowly, and we'll see if we can pick you out in that order that we hear you if there are collisions. Now, with that being said, looking for newcomers, latecomers, or stations that I have missed. Bring your call sign now.
1: KC0BER. Just checking in, John. I overslept. You all have a good weekend. Back to net control.

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0: 42, 45, and 46 is going to be in Osceola for the parade.
1: 831.
2: Turn back up to you. Anything you bite on there, KC0BER.

Yeah. For me, it's just taking something, whatever it is, and making it work again. And that started from a really early age. The earliest time I can think of is when my father worked on a old bicycle, and he rode to and from the garage where he picked up his work truck when he worked for the telephone company in Northwest Iowa. Anyway, one afternoon, he'd taken the car instead of the bike, and I had seen him working on it, and I took it apart. And then when I couldn't get it back together, I didn't lose any of the parts, but he got home, and I think he saw a need to give me some instructions. So between the two of us, we put it all back together again, and that kind of started me off down that path. For sure, I've already had an interest, but and I was 5 years old about that time. So, you know, and the other thing that I was thinking about from the conversation you and I had, so many of us grew up sleeping in machinery of one kind or another. We'd go on a long trip and end up asleep in the car, or the farm kids would, dad would take them and put them in the cab of the combine or the tractor, and, you know, he was watching the kids babysitting, and nine times out of ten you'd fall asleep in that piece of machinery. So we kind of grew up with all of that noise and vibration and rhythmic kind of stuff. So all of it is connected one way or the other, I believe. Anyway, back to net control. KZ0PR.

Hey, Joe, you're the 13th one on our list today, and are there any others who would like to participate? Let the repeaters drop, transmit for 2 seconds, and bring your calls on slowly, and we'll see if we can pick you out. In the order we hear you, newcomers, latecomers, stations missed, bring your calls on head now.

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1: Hey, I have a motorcycle and really enjoy riding. 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I really enjoy getting together with a couple of good friends that I have, the bike, and we go someplace. You ride there, and you sit down in a burger joint for a hamburger or cheeseburger, and talk about the ride, and turn around and come home a different route. Really enjoy that. 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I really enjoy that. 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I have work to do, so the weather's bad. It's not real good for motorcycle riding, but

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I want to call on Tony. Tony spent a lot of his life spinning a wrench. And K0ISA for comment.

find my airplane. Anyway, that's the fixed address.

Station Smith. Anyone that would like to make a recall? Any comments? Recheck. 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AA0OS.

Remember, it only takes one generation for us to lose our freedom. So we're going to have to assert ourselves now. And I'm going to say thank you to everyone for participating in the net. And wish you all a good holiday. And we're going to say 73 now. This is AA0OS. We're going to close down the nets and turn the repeaters and the equipment back to normal function. 73 call, AA0OS.

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0: The 1046 marker is on I-35 in northern Polk County, and it's a Tesla and a Toyota. They can both be removed.

we have a relay from Appanoose County to Cedar County. Would you be able to start that way to begin it? We're making arrangements with those 12

0: 46, go ahead.
1: We got 6-inch chestnut. We have trailer plate, Ida Frank, 8191. I'll have a vehicle 28 for you in a second.

0: in IED eastbound around the 138. It's going to be 235 eastbound to 80 eastbound to Davenport ramp. A male riding an electric scooter eastbound from, it's going to be a black male with a green and white striped shirt on.
1: I'm going to open up.

0: 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They are both on the right shoulder. A Mustang and a Sierra, no injuries.
1: 10-4, I should be following up here in a couple minutes here.
0: 9:51.

0: 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What?
1: Before I go in.
0: I'm going to 28 on in Iowa. Henry Robert Young, 961. 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
0: Have a look.

Des Moines State, I-35 southbound from the 34. I-35 southbound from the 34. It's going to be a purple, bluish semi. Only description given. Failure to maintain this lane. RP advised. The driver is on the phone. Again, I-35 southbound from the 34. Make your case. Des Moines State clear at 9:57.

0: Alright. And at 27, we'll do my number for Michigan. Whenever you're ready.
1: Go ahead with that.

0: 2027 to General Motors LLC out of Warren, Michigan, 1074.
1: Warren, I have the second 2827 through Iowa.
0: 10-4, and your 27 out of Michigan just come back valid operator class. Expiration 6 of 2030 is shown 1074. Go ahead with your next.
1: Warren, it will be Paul X-ray Young 450. Paul X-ray Young 450. 27 by number. Whenever you're ready as well.

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1: Six Ford Mustang, 8 of 2026. The RO is that John Zyman out of Newton, Iowa. He is showing 10-7-8-4. He does have corrective lenses. He is valid.
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a 3 to 5 minute time delay now. It's going to be a white Toyota van, Pennsylvania plates, balance unknown, varying speeds anywhere from 30 to 100 miles an hour, not letting others pass. Repeating, I-35 southbound from the 101 mile marker. Traffic complaint on the white Toyota van, Pennsylvania plates, balance unknown, varying speeds from 30 to 100 miles an hour, not letting others pass. Time delay is going to be approximately 3 to 5 minutes. Polk County is the authority. Des Moines State clear, 1009.

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0: 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Plates have also actually been removed now.
1: 10-4, 10-21.

0: 419, 415, 411, and 238 would be en route to Milo Parade.
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Nicole alert. 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No other location other than 612 Grand Avenue at this time.

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1: We'll find you. 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

0: vehicles he drives is either a silver 2002 Oldsmobile Bravada or a gray 2012 Chrysler Town and Country. Plates are going to be Sam Charles 958 or 957. Might help you locate him, and I'll see what I can do for a phone number.
1: Okay, we'll start looking at the cars. 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
0: Actually lives up in Menlo, is where he's actually from. He doesn't actually live at the 612 address. That's why we don't have much information.
1: Ah, I got you now. Okay, we'll start looking for some vehicles.

0: Can I just pick up?
1: 28, Queen Tom Young, 379. Queen Tom Young, 379. 27 by number, whenever you're ready.
0: Go ahead with that.
1: 954, Boy Adam, 6047. 954, Boy Adam, 6047.

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0: and is behind, wonders if a pet set it off, but he is 10-2. Okay. And all units here are going to be back in service.
1: 10-4. He wouldn't answer for me, and I'm trying to call the security company back, and they put me on hold. So, thanks for finding him.
0: He didn't answer the first time I called him, but he did the second time.

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I got those backwards, just so you know. Date of birth, 1953, 08, 26.

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Expiration is 8 of 2030. 8 of 2030. He is shown 1074.

0: say they'll be here in like 45 to 75 minutes.
1: And, or did you need them to make it a little quicker?
0: Yeah, 10:41. We are on the left shoulder, closer to the fast line.
1: 10:4, standby.

All cars from the 44 I-29 headed northbound and via FedEx truck partial plate. Tall Zebra Edward, unknown state, driving at a high rate of speed. Again, 44 I-29 northbound in a broadcast maker in Case, Pot County Clear, 1057.

0: County. I'm going to attach you to that call.
1: Ten four. Heading to the jail in Polk County.
0: 10-4, that is where he will need to be dropped off at.
1: 10-4,

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I get a couple more people to assist us with 17 to pick up all these parking times so we can move them out to McKinley.

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1: Last name, Mullings, M. Mary, U. Union, L. Lincoln, I. Ida, N. Nora, I. Ida, X. X-ray. First name, Devin, D. David, E. Edward, V. Victor, O. Ocean, N. Nora. Middle name, Lee, L. Lincoln. Date of birth, 03-12-20, 03-12-20.

0: And for running Devin Lee Mullinex, 12-20 of 2003, he's not coming back in Iowa. Do you have an O-line?
1: Yeah. It's 4-2-4, A. Adam, R. Robert, 2-4-4-7.

0: MillenMX 1220 at 2003, showing an OLN of 424 Adam R. Robert 2447, showing a valid Class C Charles out of Des Moines 12 of 30, 1074.
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0: 32. We did make contact with that individual. 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
1: 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I'll get an offer from East 15th Street, University.
0: 10-4. 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

0: in the area that could assist us. I only have one deputy out. We have a 1050 on Eastern Trail motorcycle versus deer, and then I have a second 1050 inside Logan right by the Superfoods grocery store.
1: All right, go with the first one, 1050 on Eastern Trail. Where was the cross street?

0: Harrison, kind of go ahead with that. 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
1: It's going to be 5th Street and 4th Avenue, East 5th and 4th Avenue, right by the Superfoods gas station, or grocery store. One vehicle swiped two cars when she's pulling out of the parking lot.
0: Permit clear 1157.
1: Thanks, Tom. I appreciate it.

0: City westbound from mile marker 201. Reports of a red Ford Fusion plate Nora Tom King 860, NTK 860, that is texting and driving all over the road. If located, make your own case. See route and stay clear, 1158.
1: Harrison Grant.
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0: 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Storm Lake, just 3 or 43. We did take the patch down on our 4TAC 43, so it is available now.
1: Several, thank you. Storm Lake, clear 12 07.
0: Same time, 12 07.

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0: And for what, Paul County?
1: Buffalo, I just received a 911 in reference to a 2001 white Jeep Grand Cherokee, Iowa plate, Paul Charles, Lincoln 310. My deputy is currently out of position. The 911 caller advised this driver is failing to maintain lanes, going all over the roadway at different speeds. You can make your own case. My deputy is out of position.

100 block West Jefferson. 100 block West Jefferson. Speak for a female that had passed out. She's now conscious. They're going to be near the funnel kickstand. Repeating, Clark County ambulance. You're needed at 100 block West Jefferson Street near the funnel kickstands for a female that has passed out. Is now conscious. 1245.

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1: 46 told me you got it to you, but starting miles 1376. 46, can you get a 27 to dispatch, please?

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1: ahead. 113047. And I'll be en route to PCJ here in a moment.

the car with the North Dakota plates. Driver's on their phone. Again, I-35 northbound from the 144. Small black car with North Dakota plates. Driver's on their phone. If looking to make your own case, Cedar Falls clear at 1250.

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1: Mills County, good.
0: Stanley State, I have a 911 call for an erratic driver on Highway 34 from the Malvern area headed westbound from about 315th. Our deputy is going to head to the area. I'm not sure if he'll make it there. We have a trooper that can head for 34. I have a white Jeep driven by a younger female. She was driving excessively slow and then sped up to a high rate of speed to pass another vehicle and almost caused a head-on collision. The vehicle she was passing had to slam on its brakes, otherwise she would have caused the accident. Again, a white Jeep.
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0: caller seems to give you both time a lot faster than it was a little bit ago. 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
0: 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The 1409 Oak Street in Atlantic, 1409 Oak.
1: Ten forecast, County Stormlight clear, 1313.

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stated that someone made a comment on Facebook about missing a dog. I'm going to head over to 814 East Jefferson Street.

Clark County Ambulance. Clark County Ambulance, you're needed at 1456 Starline Avenue. 1456 Starline Avenue, 71-year-old male, possible heat stroke. Greeting Clark County Ambulance, you're needed at 1456 Starline Avenue, 71-year-old male, possible heat stroke, 1356.

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George H. Henry. 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They were 1993-0418, 93-0418, Iowa.

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1: 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Quarter to Brumbaugh, it's coming back on the file, so the OB of 93, 418.

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0: Robert Edward Zebra. First name, Elizardo, Edward Lincoln Ida Zebra, Adam Robert David Ocean. Nora Edward Frank Tom Adam Lincoln Ida. Birth, date of birth, 1981-1117.
1: Can you spell that first name one more time, please?
0: Tabor. First name, Elizardo, Edward Lincoln Ida Zebra Adam Robert David Ocean. Nora Edward Frank Tom Adam Lincoln Ida. It's a two-part first name. Elizardo Nefetili.

0: 13-10.
1: And a RAV4 plate, Queen Charles George 180, QCG 180. Unable to maintain lanes or speeds. No time delay if found, make your own case. Stealth is clear, 14-10.

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1: I can go back to your officer up down there, GA. I'm just coming into town.
0: 10-4, they're in the area of 56820 Kid Road. They're actively looking to see where shots are coming from. Have a female that was struck by what is believed to be a stray bullet.
1: I can go there, or I was going to go to the domestic, the 18-year-old.
0: 10-4, that would be appreciated. 400 Louise Avenue, your cross streets are going to be Shelby Lane and showing dead end north. It's going to be near like Walnut Street and Louise Ave.
1: 10-4, thank you.

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0: Thank you. We'll make a patch as soon as we know if they're going to fly.
1: 10-4, 1430.

passing 63rd Street. It's about a 2 minute time delay now. Caller advised the exit on 63rd Street, unidirectional direction of travel from there. The Blue Ford Focus was driving all over the road, almost ran our caller off the road. About a 2 minute time delay, left the exited 63rd Street from I-235 westbound, unidirectional travel from there. Plus, I'm sorry, 1432.

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0: 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We have canceled it.
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0: at a very high rate of speed. 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
1: Okay. Newark.
0: Some plate, something similar to Ocean Tom Adam 738. Again, southbound all over the roadway, high rate of speed, Highway 5 from Hartford, Doherty, Warren County, 1444.

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0: 526 Adam G. George, 5409, to Sherry McCharlie Knight Burnham, 310 of 87, showing a valid Class C, 3 of 26 with a B-boy restriction, 1074.
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0: you'll be advised at this point. It's a Warren County issue.
1: 10-4. I'll send a DTY to Des Moines State and Warren County again.
0: That works again.
1: 15-02.
2: Three oh two p.m.

Paul X-Ray Young, 325, a white 2016 Dodge Grand Caravan, 4 of 2027, 4 of 2027 to Elizabeth Gear out of Newton, 1074.

0: 1000 block. Somebody threw a chair out in the road, so I'll put it in the road ditch if you could put some pass on to get a hold of county roads on Monday.
1: 10-4.

0: to a Rodriguez Anthony or a Jens Rodriguez 1074?
1: 10-4. I have a name, date of birth, trial.
0: Go ahead.
1: Last name Rodriguez, R. Robert O. Ocean, D. David, R. Robert I. Ida, G. George, U. Union, E. Edwards, E. Zebra. First name Anthony, A-N-T-H-O-N-Y, middle initial J for Jens. Date of birth 2007-0220, 2007-0220, Iowa.

0: 1511.
1: Company Zemvegas offer bill, digital revoke, digital revoke WI tax refusal on 2026. We just have one withdrawal aspect. SR22 is required, however, it is not on file at this time. 2724.

0: Just a 27 male passenger.
1: Oh, go ahead.
0: 655 A Adam W. William 0114. 655 Adam William 0114, Iowa.

59655 Adam William 0114 Dre Parker Joseph Derby out of Ottumwa. He is showing TRL. Disqualified SR is required. Explanation also on back of card. Ignition interlock is required. Not valid unless accompanied by form 431009 TRL. He is showing that he was revoked for OWI test refusal. It does say he has one withdrawal in effect. He does have a work permit valid through 11 of 2026. SR is required and it is on file at this time. Fish on 1074.

C255, NORA X-ray 45190, tan 2006 Toyota Tacoma, 8 of 2026, to a Antonio Mendoza out of Marshalltown, 1074.

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0: Brandy, can you let me know when Stout and Greg get on scene, please?
1: 10-4.
0: Thank you.

0: with one doing field sobrieties. Started at 349.
1: And four, where are you at?
0: Sailorville Marina.
1: Perfect, thank you.

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0: Could I get criminal history on that? Subject for prior 10-200 and prior 10-55 voting.

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He's valid class C restriction B boy J.

0: 59.
1: Adams is going to have that vehicle be en route to Monroe County. Be doing mileage.
0: Adams.
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1: Phillips, Pike County.
0: Pike County, just checking. Do you have a DRE out at this time?

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1: Todd Kennedy, go ahead for Sterling.
0: I'm sorry, stand by just one.

0: Hi, can I go first on line?
1: We do have one available. Where do you want us to go?
0: Could you have him just go to the jail? Trooper 83 has male subject 1095 en route to your jail.

that is just driving in the left lane. Again, 80 westbound at the 161, report of a brown cab semi staying in the left lane and will not get over. Callers very upset. It's okay to make your own case. My state clear, 1633.

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1: 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I'm going to try to help Appanoose County track down somebody here at the lake that keeps calling 911.
0: 10-4.

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0: Pin 4 in your last transmission was kind of cut out. Was that out of Iowa?

0: 10-4 Des Moines. 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

0: Shania Hobbs out of Des Moines showing a TRL, Class C Charles, Restriction to B-Boy, J. John, H. Henry, J. John, 4, leaving the form 431009, negative 29.
1: Call 20, Gray BMW 440XI, convertible, last registered out of Nebraska, expired 8023 and 826, last registration at the end. You're welcome, 1527.
2: 20, 20.

0: is this? Westbound, or eastbound?
1: Westbound. Westbound is the 133.
0: 10-4, thank you.

0: It's at BMW, right? I had some background noise.
1: Yeah, showing 2016 BMW 328.
0: Thank you.
1: You're welcome, 1502.

0: Last name, Hernandez, Henry Edward, Robert, Nora, Adam, Nora, David Edward, Zebra, first name, Marcella, A. Mary, A. Adam, or Robert, C. Charles, E. Edward, O. Lincoln, A. Adam, date of birth, 1981-12-07, 1981-12-07, check Florida and Iowa, please.
1: And Florida.

Grisella's chilling suspended. Class C, she has 4 withdrawals in effect, indefinite withdrawals on file. Expired 12 of 2010. And then out of Florida, she's also showing a Class E license not valid, expires 12 of 26, indefinite suspension, 116 of 2024, failure to comply the traffic summons. She's 1074, though.

a time delay. Vehicle description is a maroon or red four-door sedan, possibly a Chevy Impala. Unknown where the damage to this vehicle would be. It involved in a hit and run from the 133 with an approximate 10-minute time delay. Red or maroon, four-door sedan, possibly a Chevy Impala. If located, stop and hold through Des Moines State. Des Moines State clear at 708.

0: BMW, be at Elliott's here in Moravia. All tires will be up. Keys will be with it.
1: Do you need the tow number?
0: Yeah, 10-4.
1: For altitude, we're starting.

0: So it sounds like there was an involved car that kept driving. They were not at fault. But the person who did hit them said that they were the main car with damage. I don't know if they're up at the next exit or if you've gotten a call upon from them.
1: I have not received any calls from them. We were aware that it was possibly a hit and run. I'll put out an update to the broadcast that the car that left the scene was not the primary cause of the issue.

3. It was just advised the run vehicle was involved but was not the primary cause of the accident. Again, the maroon Chevy, possibly Impala, maroon or red four sedan that left from the 133 was involved but was not the cause of the accident. 20 State Clear 70 to

Parker. There's a silver RAV4, just a motorist assist. We have our central car tied up at the moment. I can advise him as well, but it will be a minute.

0: I got a trip drop over here for PCJ. Looks like the patient's going to be in the lobby, not an inmate. Sailor Fire will have to respond.
1: Yeah, we paid Sailor Fire. It automatically said it's you, since usually it's an inmate in default queue. We have Sailor Fire. I'll pick you.
0: Yeah, thank you.

0: 234.
1: Iowa firefighter plate, Robert George 664. Repeating, Robert George 664.

0: 2018, Ram 2500 out of court in 1074.
1: Could you run a pre-RO 27 and give me all the 27 information back, please?
0: Do you have the male or female RO?
1: Male, please.

0: when he can.
1: Don't.
0: And your tone numbers and your call for service.

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Correction, valid. The class is zero, ID only. I also have her father on the phone wondering information or if she's okay. He received a report she was in an accident. Yeah, 10-4, she's 10-2. You can let the father know her phone has died. She's currently getting it charged. 10-4. You're direct on the class zero, correct? Yeah, 10-4, thank you.

0: her vehicle's going to be disabled due to that location. You'd want to meet with him or him to meet her.
1: Negative. You can put his phone number in the CFS. She's probably going to be going 95.
0: 10-4.

0: before if I could get another car up here. The driver of Unit 2 is parked on the opposite side of the road, and I need to get him across the road to get his information.
1: That works.

0: 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You want to go ahead and start me a tow number? They're unable to provide insurance information.
1: 10-4, for which vehicle?
0: It's going to be Unit 1, Mary Edward Lincoln, 084.

0: window has been known to be on drugs. I'm about 45.
1: Cruiser 3, I don't know, in like an 845 is returning. Almost 21, almost 21 for my 2013 Chrysler 200. And they are still under that, it's negative 29.
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0: 50 PD only, 80 westbound at the 135 off ramp for 2nd Avenue.
1: Good morning, 4th Century on direct. I can take that.
0: 10-4, you're going to be looking for a semi and a sedan, and they are on the off ramp.

0: Dustin Smith's westbound on J18 on a bike. 43, looked like he was at kind of a high rate of speed, but I'm sitting in the parking lot here.
1: Yeah,

to 105 South 2nd Street in Kimbleton for an unknown age female, unknown injury. She's fallen. She is conscious and breathing. They're at a blue house in the alleyway.

0: 4-3.
1: Female's been released with somebody that came and picked her up. Stand by for the tow. Also, 43, plate's been removed from that vehicle.
0: Female picked up. New, best note, 24, removed from the vehicle as well.

0: to the next exit. We're going to be doing 55 testing up there.
1: 10-4, go ahead.
0: 78071. Henderson's has the vehicle.

0: do clear me from that 1050 on the on ramp. I'm at 25 with 107 here while he does fields.
1: I'll put you back on 107 still.
2: That's 10-4.

0: Speedy just arrived on scene in Kimbleton, and he advised that there's no injuries. The female's just stuck right now.
1: 10-4, Elkhorn crew just got on scene, and we have medics coming from Harlan also.
0: 1754.
1: Shall be clear, same time.
2: Go for life, I do.
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0: Fly Flight 2, I have a scene request in Ventura with a heading and distance of 20 degrees and 65 nautical.
1: Could you please repeat for Life Flight 2, you cut out?
0: Life Flight 2, it's in Ventura with a heading and distance of 20 degrees and 65 nautical.

0: approximately?
1: I'm going to see if you have a trooper in the area, but 41 long marker of I-80 westbound. We've taken a report of a semi-tire in the roadway.
0: 10-4, I don't have anybody in real close to that, but I'll get them in route for it.
1: Good, thank you, 2-2-6.
0: For my attention.

0: Guthrie?
1: Go ahead. This is Guthrie.
0: Guthrie, we didn't do a broadcast on that Maroon Impala. I'm not sure who did. I don't know who took that call.
1: 10-4, I got a hold of IDM-1, and they responded, and the vehicle that my officer was seen was not the vehicle that was at fault.
0: 10-4, 1800.
2: Same time.

0: 8559.
1: Yeah, we're not fighting anymore.
0: 10-4 is in route, just checking.
1: Hey, 22.

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0: Go ahead.
1: Be advised, the subject that you're out with, her father, continues to call in and is saying that he is going to come to the scene. I advise that you would call him when you are able to, that she was not injured.
0: 10-4, we'll give him a call when I get to the post.
1: 10-4.

0: 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I barely caught some of that traffic.
1: We got a second flag going on here, but we've got like 6 cars, a bunch of ground.
0: Before we at?
1: They're talking to one on the walking trail down the boat beach, and then one in a boat on the boat beach.
0: Sure.
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0: We have a accident, Highway 92 at the northbound I-35 on-ramp, tow truck and another vehicle, no injuries. I see that 43 is in Martinsdale, if you could send him that way. And I will teletype you the name of the witness that is leaving the scene, says he's got to go, but he witnessed the whole thing.
1: 10-4.

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All units, special attention, I-80 eastbound for mile marker 200. I-80 eastbound for mile marker 200. Report of a red cab semi with a white trailer, unable to maintain lanes. Caller advised the semi will put the blinker on to go onto the shoulder and pull over, and then swerves across the lanes. If located, make your own case. Cedar Rapids, stay clear, 1816.

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0: 10 more, thank you. 18-19.

a 911 crash detection that came into Mine County, approximately 183rd and Juniper Avenue. Looks like the phone is going to be on the eastbound side of Juniper Avenue. It was an iPhone crash detection.

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1: Oh, Ocean Union, J. John, 855. 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
0: Ocean Union, John, 855. 7-2025, 7-2025 on a black 2017 Tesla Model S out of Des Moines, 1074.
1: Ten more things.
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0: camera and I must have fell off.
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0: 10-9.
1: The county cars, the three of them that are on the hill.
0: Yeah, 10-4, and then I walk the path back up. I'm up here in a different area just checking for right now.
1: 10-4, we're deciding if we want to shut the boat beach down, then we'll be up there.

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1: 37.
2: 85, 85,
0: 403, you can disregard. I got it. Des Moines, continue to climb traffic. Ocean, Ocean, Frank, 285. Ocean, Ocean, Frank, 285. Expiration.
1: Ocean, Ocean, Frank, 285. 5 of 2026. 5 of 2026. White 2019 Hyundai Sonata out of Des Moines, 1074.
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0: 28 through Iowa, Queen Robert Robert 955, Queen Robert Robert 955.
1: 40 of a call service, you want to send?
0: Unfortunately, I don't have a computer today. It's broke, so I'm going to say no.
1: 10-4, I can start you one.

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1: Would you run Daisy for me?
0: I sure can.

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1: 10-4, thank you.
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0: go ahead.
1: This will be unrelated to that 55 check. Just checking expiration on this. Mm-hmm. Iowa, King and Nora E. Edwards 769. King Nora Edwards 769 on a black Jeep.
0: King Nora Edwards 769 4 2027 on a black 2021 Jeep Cherokee out of Altoona 1074.
1: Good morning. Thank you.
0: You're welcome. 1838.

Trinity at 420 South Guston, apartment C6, in 420 South Guston, apartment C6, for female, Oakwood, Sugar. Technically clear, 1839.

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0: 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FQV250 Isle. Can you give me just the numericals on that first 28 that I gave you, the trailer?
1: Yeah, and I can add it to your call as well. It's 3605, 3605.

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1: Yeah.
0: 1856.

The Velcro straps are still with it, so I actually strapped it to one of the outside marker posts so it doesn't blow back into traffic. 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

0: Good morning, 403-27, name date of birth, Ohio.
1: 403, go ahead.
0: Last name spelled King. I had a Edward, a Frankie Edward, a Robert. First name Claire. T. Charles, a Lincoln, a Adam, I had a Robert, E. Edward. Middle is L for Lynn, L Y, and date of birth 2002, 08, 14, 02, 08, 14, white female, Ohio.

type showing track history for 5:28 of 26. It was viewing warnings for speeding, failure to provide proof of financial liability, and failure to carry a registration card, and a citation for failure to maintain your safety belts. -29.